0: Live streaming of Maine Public Radio is made possible in part by Maine Community Foundation, bringing people and resources together to help build a better Maine. Boldly investing in the future of all 16 counties to create a local impact through partnerships across Maine. MaineCF.org.
1: On most things coming in from China, we have a small handful of goods, about $20 billion worth of goods coming in from Canada. All the steel and aluminum from China, well over 50%, some in triple digits.
2: The question is, are there some areas where the Canadian tariffs are higher than China's? And it seems to me that 50% is the accurate one.
1: We can do an analysis because we have stacking tariffs on China that don't apply to other countries. So we're happy to get back to you. But overall, China is by far subject to very high tariffs.
2: We'll look forward to having that information on the record because our staff believes that there are instances where the Canadians are going to pay higher tariffs than the Chinese are, and that's not right.
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0: When meeting a stranger, it's always useful to have someone you trust vouch for them. It's the same with music.
1: Brazilian musician Javan is not a household name in the U.S., but for decades back home in Brazil, he has been a superstar. He doesn't tour a lot, but check him out if you're in Brazil later this summer.

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0: Some Saturday night vibes for you on a Thursday. Still ahead, a unique collection in Prague that chronicles the history of disability in Europe.
1: Plus, an incident of AI going rogue points to the need for more guardrails as the technology gets more powerful.
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0: 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By the PRX Ambassador Council, whose members include Serena Altschul, John and Kimberly Morch, Christopher Sakara, Jennifer Carroll, Belinda Kylie, Lawrence Hall, and Dan Tauber. The World's theme music is composed by Ned Porter. The World is a co-production of GBH Boston and PRX.
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2: Hi, I'm Chris Howden. Before stressful events, some bonobos and chimpanzees cuddle and kiss each other. New research on our closest living relatives shows that these preliminary displays of affection may lead to less conflict. The primatologist behind the reassuring body contact study tells us humans should be taking notes, especially men who might feel cuddle averse. That story is coming up on As It Happens.
3: 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Maine Public was founded by the University of Maine System and Colby Bates and Bowdoin Colleges. 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I'm Ari Snyder. It's 5 o'clock. In this hour, All Things Considered host Mary Louise Kelly speaks with NPR's Greg Myrie and Charles Maines about recent turmoil among Ukraine's military leaders. Many Haitians on temporary protected status have had U.S.-born children. After a Supreme Court ruling stripped their status, they may face possible deportation by month's end back to a still dangerous country.

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2: On the next Maine Calling, pedestrian safety, an encore presentation. I'm Keith Shortall. Pedestrian deaths spiked last year in Maine and continue at an alarming rate. In response, the state has kicked off a safety campaign aimed at preventing these fatalities. Learn about the contributing causes and how communities can make changes to dangerous pathways and intersections. Maine Calling, Friday at 11 and again at 8 on Maine Public Radio.
3: 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It's All Things Considered on Maine Public Radio. I'm Ari Snyder at 6 o'clock. In this hour, Washington opens the nuclear door for Saudi Arabia as Trump tries to tie the deal to a broader Middle East realignment. There are new work requirements for Medicaid. And if you're too sick to work, well,
4: what's been handed to them is a bureaucratic train wreck of there are no train tracks. There is no route. Just go north.
3: That's on Marketplace at 6:30 and at 7 on Fresh Air, Lee Sung Jin, creator of the Netflix series Beef. Right now in Eddington, it's mostly sunny and 74 degrees. In Frenchville, 64 and mostly sunny. And in Newry, it's partly sunny and 71. 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
5: Live from NPR News in Washington, I'm Ryland Barton. President Trump is imposing new tariffs as the current blanket set of 10% tariffs expire. It's the

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